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2: Hello, everybody， 我是江梦彤 Myrtle。
4: 大家好，我是方志琴 Christina。
2: Christina， 你知道为什么 Jack 都不跟我们一起去参加郊游呢？
4: 他哪有时间呐？他有做不完的家事哎。He's the most hand-packed husband I've ever known.
2: Yeah.He's the most hand-packed husband I've ever known. 这就是我们今天的重点了。OK, 我们现在开始。Why doesn't Mr. Smith ever go out with the rest of the staff?
4: Because he only does what his wife tells him. He's the most hand-packed husband I've ever seen. He's not allowed to do anything without first asking for his wife's permission.
2: 我们再来一次有中文翻译的 dialogue。Why doesn't Mr. Smith ever go out with the rest of the staff?
4: 为什么史密斯先生下班以后从来不和其他同事出去呢？
2: Because he only does what his wife tells him.
4: 因为他只做他老婆要他做的。
2: He's the most hand-packed husband I've ever seen.
4: 他是我所见过最怕老婆的人。
2: He's not allowed to do anything without first asking for his wife's permission.
4: 凡事都必须得到老婆大人的批准。才可以去

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1: He's not allowed to do anything without his wife's permission.
0: Highlight of the day. 今天的 highlight 就是 hand-packed, H-E-N-P-E-C-K-E-D, 怕老婆的。
1: 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He's hand-packed.
0: 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He's hand-packed.
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0: 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He is the most hand-packed husband I've ever known. 我们再听一次今天的对话。Why doesn't Mr. Smith ever go out with the rest of the staff?
1: Because he only does what his wife tells him. He's the most hand-packed husband I've ever seen. He's not allowed to do anything without first asking for his wife's permission. 今天我们的时间又到了，我是方俊琴，
0: 我是江梦彤，
1: 欢迎下次同一时间继续收听
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3: 以上节目由警察广播电台与教育广播电台联合制作，谢谢收听。